0: that's
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0: That's Spanish?
1: That's not Spanish, that was English.
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3: Arigato.

said, are you gonna be my girl? It's a 1, 2, 3, take my hand and come with me, because you look so fine that I really wanna make you mine. I said, you look so fine that I really wanna make you mine. 4, 5, 6, come on and get your kicks, now you don't need

darkest hour, in my deepest despair, will you still care? Will you be there? In my trials and my tribulations, through our doubts and frustrations, in my violence, in my turbulence.

0: 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I'll never let you part, for you're always in my heart.
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1: One is, of course, outing yourself. I think be the first to out yourself. I always think, because you know, there's no end to the hypocrisy of the human heart.

Like if you want to say freedom, I do believe in freedom. Freedom. Yeah, something like that.